0: Ara, la millor música.
1: Thank you. This next song is by the English group Blur, and it's called Boys and Girls.

Send my baby. I'm talking about the one with the Rolls Royce. Got to have the right one, you know what I'm talking about. Send my baby.

I ride across the borderline. Rope 65 girls, kiss them all at the same time. Take 25 or 30, put them all on a freight. $1 million reward for me, each and every state. The sheriff say, are you Guitar Watson? In a very deep voice.

I just kind of walk down the street like. You know what I'm talking about. When I'm walking down the street, all the girls I meet, they get themselves together and they say, he's

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To my left, a very talented gentleman, very talented keyboard player. Let's give a big round of applause to Gip Noble. Gip Noble.

Ladies and gentlemen, welcome to the Blue Note Tokyo. Now, please welcome the Michelle Petrucciani Trio, featuring Steve Gadd and Anthony Jackson.

got me peeping. She got me hiding. Can't pay my car note, if you know what I'm talking about.

Send my baby. I'm talking about the one with the Rolls Royce. Got to have the right one, you know what I'm talking about. Send my baby.

I ride across the borderline. Rope 65 girls. Kiss them all at the same time. Take 25 or 30. Put them all on a freight. $1 million reward for me. Each and every state. The sheriff say, "Are you Guitar Watson?" In a very deep voice.

I just kind of walk down the street like. You know what I'm talking about. When I'm walking down the street, all the girls I meet, they get themselves together and they say, he's

As Ray Charles might say, here to say that he the boy has to do now. He's a

a very talented gentleman, very talented keyboard player. Let's give a big round of applause to Gip Noble. Gip Noble.